0: Are you feeling me? 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Let's make it bad. Cause I better have you naked by the end of this song.
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0: smiles on my face. 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
3: 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You know that.
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Stay for just a while. Stay and let me look at you. It's been so long, I hardly knew you.